is frightful, but the fire is so delightful. And since we've no place to go, let it snow, let it snow, let it snow. 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

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It's our hope that your dreams may come true, like ours have. Thanks to all of you. Now we have just one more wish.

0: 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Музыка зимових свят.
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0: 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But the pretty

0: 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Слухайте Радіо Релакс.
1: How come you have your wallet out?
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1: No, don't. Don't go spending a lot of money on me, Tom.
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1: Or a 44

0: Start to worry. 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
1: My wife will be pacing the floor.
0: Listen to that fireplace roar.
1: Maybe I better scurry.
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1: I had such a great time on that trip, Tommy. I'd never been there all these years.
2: We just came back from a lovely trip.

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But do you recall the most famous reindeer of all?

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And tiny tots with their eyes all aglow will find it hard to sleep tonight. They know that Santa's on his way. He's loaded lots of

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You gotta start with equal parts of love and laughter, and you'll soon be set to raise a Christmas toast.

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1: How come you have your wallet out?
2: I was thinking about getting you some for Christmas.
1: No, don't. 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
2: Maybe a onesie
1: or a 44 long.

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1: My wife will be pacing the floor.
0: Listen to that fireplace roar.
1: Maybe I better scurry.
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But do you recall the most famous reindeer of all?

You remember last year when you and I were here? We never thought there'd be an end. And I remember looking at you then.